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6: What's up? It's Elena, and y'all know each week here on Backstage Country, one of your favorite country artists sits in the driver's seat. This week, it's this lady.
7: Thanks, Elena. Y'all, it's Lauren Elena. I am so excited to host this week. I have been looking forward to this, and I'm ready to take y'all backstage for the stories behind my new album and so much more.
6: That is what it's all about here, so stick around for more Lauren Elena coming up on Backstage Country.

0: It's Backstage Country. We have got Lauren Elena here, and it is just a few days since you've released the new album, Stages, which, congratulations, first off, because what an accomplishment. And now that it's out there and not just yours anymore, what emotions are you going through?
1: I'm so overwhelmed. I always feel this way with any kind of release. You know, I live with these songs for so long, they're like my children. Right. So I'm just happy to be able to share them with everyone, and everyone's so loving. I mean, always with any release. So I just appreciate it. And this album means a lot to me. I cover a lot of ground with the album. Finally, it's out. I mean, it's a long time coming. My fans have been asking for this album for years. And then I got pregnant and I got married and I did all kinds of things. But it's finally out. I like feel like none of us thought this day was ever coming, and it's finally here. So,
0: well, speaking of everything you've been through, I mean, I was thinking about how huge of a deal this is for you, because I mean, what, it's been 3 years since the last album. This is the first album on the new label. Like, this is the first that you've been a mom, married. All of these life changes have happened, you know, in that in between leading into this album.
1: Absolutely.
0: So was the creative process like very different from
1: previous? Yes. Yeah. I lived a lot of life.
0: Right.
1: Very big changes too. You know, I lost my dad as well. Mm-hmm. So I have a few songs about that.
0: Beautiful songs, by the way.
1: Thank you so much. I'm so proud of those. Mm-hmm. I ended the whole album with Heaven Sent because it just felt like the final thing to say. You know, this creation process was unlike any other process before for so many reasons.
0: Yeah.
1: And when I was recording the album, I was, you know, I cut some songs I didn't write and some songs I did, most songs I did write. And I just creating it was so unique and so different than any other album. I'm so proud of it because it challenged me. It taught me a lot. I had moments where I thought, like, if sonically I had to be locked into one box and I had to make sure that my first album at Big Loud, I really wanted to be really country and go back to my hometown roots and where I came from. But then I was like, I'm just going to put out music that I love. That when I write a song, if I love it and I think it could be something that people relate to, why do there need to be rules? And so this album kind of broke those barriers for me. Honestly, All My Exes was the catalyst for that.
0: Yeah.
1: And it was fun.
2: 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More just ahead with Lauren Elena.
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4: 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He ran for state office, he was beaten. He started a business, he failed. He ran for Congress, he lost. He was nominated for vice president, he lost again. But he knew only those who never try are the real losers. And Abraham Lincoln was no loser. Persistence, pass it on. 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

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You know what I'm talking about. 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It's butterflies and Bud Lights under the stars and on the

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3: 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I am this week's host, Lauren Elena.
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It's butterflies and Bud Lights under the stars and on

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0: It's Elena with this week's co-host, Lauren. Elena, as we talk about your husband's role in your career.
1: Actually, let me tell you the funniest thing about our first date.
0: Yeah.
1: Cameron loves Budweiser. It's like the funniest thing about him. I had no idea. We were going on our first date. We met in Mexico at Crash My Playa.
0: Oh, really?
1: Yeah, that's how we met.
0: I didn't know that.
1: Yep.
0: And was he attending?
1: He was attending.
0: I love it. Oh my God. Attending.
1: We actually met backstage, though, because he knows Luke Bryan's, his niece that he helped raise.
0: Okay, yes, yeah.
1: Her husband. He knows him. Oh, so they were backstage, and I catcalled him.
0: Incredible.
1: So that's how we met.
0: Budweiser
1: and
0: in hand.
1: I was like, where are you from? Mm-hmm. And he's from Nashville. But he said, I'm from Georgia, but I live in Nashville. Where are you from? And I said, I'm from Georgia, but I live in Nashville. So anyway, we went on our first date. I had no idea that he was a Budweiser guy. Mm-hmm. And I had done a deal with like Budweiser at the time, or like previously I had done like some like small social things with them, not like a real big like brand
0: campaign
1: partnership.
0: Yeah. Or anything. Okay.
1: And I wore a red Budweiser sweater on our first date. And he literally said he went home to his, like he went home and told his best friend, that's my wife. I went on a date with my wife tonight.
0: And then you got married in the Budweiser sweater.
1: Yeah, I wore the Budweiser sweater down the aisle. But anyway, no, he, all that to be said, he would love to be an influencer. He does commercial insurance. He owns a company in Nashville. That's his job.
0: Oh my gosh.
1: So he is, he owns his own insurance company with his partner, Matt. It's called IIB. Shout out. If you need commercial insurance, y'all need insurance, call my husband. But he's like, should I? Like, would people pay me to post their products? And I was like, honestly, at this point, maybe.
0: Yeah. No, I am 100% behind
1: you.
0: Know,
1: you look at everybody, like all of my male friends, my artist friends' wives are doing it.
0: I'm exactly.
1: Like, wouldn't that be amazing if Cameron was like.
0: And then there's like the Real Housewives of Nashville and he's just one of them.
1: Yeah. He just goes and meets up with them. Yes. And has coffee with them.
0: No, like I think, please encourage him because I think
1: and
0: it
1: he's
0: was
1: very entertaining. Like,
0: exactly.
1: I think I'm funny. He's very funny.
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She was storming through the house that day, and I could tell she was leaving. And I thought, oh, she'll be back, till she turned around and pointed at the wall and said,

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Some clouds and patchy fog possible as we head toward daybreak on Saturday. Temperatures starting in the 60s. For the day on Saturday, a mix of clouds and some sunshine, the high 82. Partly cloudy on Sunday, the high near 80. Labor Day, a fair amount of sunshine, the high 82. Showers and thunderstorms possible later Monday night. Clouds Tuesday, scattered showers and thunderstorms are expected, the high 77. Some sunshine on Wednesday, high 75. From the WSAW News Channel 7 studio, I'm First Floor Meteorologist Jeremy Tabin.

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B-Dub Radio Saturday night. We'll get that last little bit of summer out of your system this Labor Day weekend on the show. It's B-Dub. We've got an exclusive Q&A with Taylor Swift, plus Dustin Lynch checks in all this weekend. 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

Some clouds and patchy fog possible as we head toward daybreak on Saturday. Temperatures starting in the 60s. For the day on Saturday, a mix of clouds and some sunshine, the high 82. Partly cloudy on Sunday, the high near 80. Labor Day, a fair amount of sunshine, the high 82. Showers and thunderstorms possible later Monday night. Clouds Tuesday, scattered showers and thunderstorms are expected, the high 77. Some sunshine on Wednesday, high 75. From the WSAW News Channel 7 studio, I'm First Alert Meteorologist Jeremy Tabin.

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Some clouds and patchy fog possible as we head toward daybreak on Saturday. Temperatures starting in the 60s. For the day on Saturday, a mix of clouds and some sunshine, the high 82. Partly cloudy on Sunday, the high near 80. Labor Day, a fair amount of sunshine, the high 82. Showers and thunderstorms possible later Monday night. Clouds Tuesday, scattered showers and thunderstorms are expected, the high 77. Some sunshine on Wednesday, high 75. From the WSAW News Channel 7 studio, I'm First Alert Meteorologist Jeremy Tabin.

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Some clouds and patchy fog possible as we head toward daybreak on Saturday. Temperatures starting in the 60s. Full day on Saturday, a mix of clouds and some sunshine, the high 82. Partly cloudy on Sunday, the high near 80. Labor Day, a fair amount of sunshine, the high 82. Showers and thunderstorms possible later Monday night. Clouds Tuesday, scattered showers and thunderstorms are expected, the high 77. Some sunshine on Wednesday, high 75. From the WSAW News Channel 7 studio, I'm First Alert Meteorologist Jeremy Tabin.

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Some clouds and patchy fog possible as we head toward daybreak on Saturday. Temperatures starting in the 60s. Well, today on Saturday, a mix of clouds and some sunshine, the high 82. Partly cloudy on Sunday, the high near 80. Labor Day, a fair amount of sunshine, the high 82. Showers and thunderstorms possible later Monday night. Clouds Tuesday, scattered showers and thunderstorms are expected, the high 77. Some sunshine on Wednesday, high 75. From the WSAW News Channel 7 studio, I'm First Floor Meteorologist Jeremy Tabin.

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0: It's B-Dub Radio Saturday night. We'll get that last little bit of summer out of your system this Labor Day weekend on the show. It's B-Dub. We've got an exclusive Q&A with Taylor Swift, plus Dustin Lynch checks in all this weekend on today's Best Country, Y106.5.
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2: 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And Abraham Lincoln was no loser. 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

The devil went down to Georgia. He was looking for a soul to steal. He was in a bind because he was way behind and he was willing to make a deal. When he came across this young man sawing on a fiddle and playing it hot, and the devil jumped up on a hickory stump and said, "Boy, let me tell you what. I guess you didn't know it, but I'm a fiddle player too. 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Now you play pretty good fiddle, boy, but give the devil his due. 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

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Johnny said, "Devil, just come on back if you ever want to try again. 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He played, "Found a mountain, run, boys, run. 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
1: Some clouds and patchy fog possible as we head toward daybreak on Saturday. Temperatures starting in the 60s. For the day on Saturday, a mix of clouds and some sunshine, the high 82. Partly cloudy on Sunday, the high near 80. Labor Day, a fair amount of sunshine, the high 82. Showers and thunderstorms possible later Monday night. Clouds Tuesday, scattered showers and thunderstorms are expected, the high 77. Some sunshine on Wednesday, high 75. From the WSAW News Channel 7 studio, I'm First Alert Meteorologist Jeremy Tabin.

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patchy fog possible as we head toward daybreak on Saturday. Temperatures starting in the 60s. Full day on Saturday, a mix of clouds and some sunshine, the high 82. Partly cloudy on Sunday, the high near 80. Labor Day, a fair amount of sunshine, the high 82. Showers and thunderstorms possible later Monday night. Clouds Tuesday, scattered showers and thunderstorms are expected, the high 77. Some sunshine on Wednesday, high 75. From the WSAWB's Channel 7 studio, I'm First Alert Meteorologist Drew Tabin.

I saw the old man's face. 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

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We'll get that last little bit of summer out of your system this Labor Day weekend on the show. 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
1: Saturday will have clouds. It'll break for sunshine as the day goes along. It'll be warm, the high 82. A few clouds at night, low close to 60. A fair amount of sunshine for Sunday, pleasant, the high close to 80. Labor Day on Monday features more sunshine than clouds and a high of 82. Tuesday, have the umbrella. Clouds with some scattered showers, maybe a thunderstorm, the high 77. Sunshine returns on Wednesday and a little cooler, high 75. From the WSAW News Channel 7 studio, I'm First Alert Meteorologist Drew Mitabin.

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2: 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Right here on today's Best Country, Y106.5 with Ben Jammin. Going to bring you some live polkas, waltzes, and abettics all the way up until 10 o'clock. So grab that cup of coffee, put those dancing shoes on, and let's polka!

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Well, good morning and welcome to the Saturday morning live and lively polka party. Ben jamming with you. 7:38. A little cool out there this morning, 68 degrees this morning, and a little drizzle coming down on my way in. But hope everybody's doing well. Welcome to the live and lively polka party on today's Best Country Y106.5. Going to be all the way up until 10 o'clock. Not going to do much talking today because I just want to play polkas all day long. So here's little Kevin Adams with All the Flowers on the White.

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1: Shine as the day goes along, it'll be warm, the high 82. A few clouds at night, low close to 60. A fair amount of sunshine for Sunday, pleasant, the high close to 80. Labor Day on Monday features more sunshine than clouds and a high of 82. Tuesday, have the umbrella. Clouds with some scattered showers, maybe a thunderstorm, the high 77. Sunshine returns on Wednesday and a little cooler, high 75. From WSAW News Channel 7 Studio, I'm First Alert Meteorologist Drew Mataba.
2: 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Gorski's and Moe's and E, and what a great time we had last week, folks, closing up the 2026 season. 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Had one of their bacon cheeseburgers. I think it's a number 39. 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Well, that's just your last ride, if you know what I mean. And also like to give a shout out to our great sponsors here, folks. Temporary sponsor, the Glacier Ridge Tractor Show is a temporary sponsor here, so thank you to them. And, of course, all of our great sponsors that have throughout the year, St. Bart's, Polonia, Rochelt, just to name a few. There's many, many more that I can't remember, but want to thank all of them. And don't forget, folks, we wake up each and every morning with Big Red and Dana with the wake-up call from 6 to 10. You can get your birthday request on for 6:40, and then they got Neon News and let you know what's going on in the world of country. And then you got Joel Malone. He's from 10 to 2. He's got the noontime rewind for you with the old classic hits. And then Greg Lee, he gets you home with the 4 at 4. So 4 o'clock, you can get your 4 requests done every day. So a lot of stuff here each and every day that happens on today's Best Country, Y106.5. And you can get a hold of me as well at 715-342-9983. Text me on the Feltz's Store Talk and Text line. Again, that's 715-342-9983. It pops right on my computer, and I can get to my request. And we got a couple requests to get to, actually, that came in. Want to give White Rose Waltzes for the anniversary of Dave and Eileen Malinowski. Happy 60th wedding anniversary from your kids and grandkids. So happy anniversary going out to you fine folks. And here's little Eddie B doing the White Roses Waltz on the Y106.5. Polka Party, good morning.

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2: Oh!

Paul Fireman Five for you with the Ashes of Love, a good old classic polka for you folks. I want to get happy birthday of Mr. Dave Bleskowski on September 6th. Going out from Brian and Chris. New one here, Lovely Girls. So I don't know if I've ever played this version of it, but here's the Pennsylvania Merrymakers with Lovely Girl.

Little Lenny Zielinski in a D Street Band with the Ballroom Polka on the Central Wisconsin Live and Lively Polka Party. Good morning, 8:11. Couple requests to get to here, folks. Reverend Jones, he was very happy this past week. He got to stop down at the Rochelle BP and meet the celebrity cashier queen, Miss Alice Burklaw. So he's still on cloud number 11. Most people only make it to cloud 9, but Reverend Jones, he's an overachiever, and he made it to cloud number 11 because he got to meet the cashier queen, Alice Burklaw. So Reverend Jones is still, he's out of the confessional now, but he's doing well. So Alice is very happy to see us. So here's little Dover's last goodbye before we get into the double pick on today's Best Country Y 106.5.

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1: 8:17 on Central Wisconsin. Live and lively Polka Party. Hope everybody's doing well. Want to give a couple shout-outs here, folks, before I get into the next segment of the show with the double pick. I want to thank Loopholes Bar and Grill on behalf of the Ultimate Polka Band, the Shawnee County Fair, and, of course, Gorski's as well. We had a lot of gigs here in the last couple weeks, and we really want to thank them folks for having us. We had a blast. If you weren't out at the President's Park yesterday, it was a good time. The people that were there, we do appreciate all the people that did show up. Due to the circumstances with the weather and stuff like that, I'm sure a lot of people didn't want to come out. And on our way home, we got pounded with rain. So anyway, the Ferris wheel is still going on and the merry-go-round, if you know what I mean. And but this double week, our double pick of the week is the North Shore Polka. And I want to personally send it out. I know I pick on the guy all the time, Maynard Litursky. Everybody knows Maynard. He's a great guy. I actually got to eat at Gorski's with him last week. And I'll tell you what. The guy really, truly is a great guy. I know I pick on him all the time. And Maynard, if I didn't pick on you, you wouldn't think I like you. But I love you, man. You're a great guy. So here's Maynard's favorite song, North Shore, going out for my buddy Maynard this week. It's time for Ben Swin Double Pick of the Week. Each week I pick two songs, maybe by the same artist, or two different styles, and I play it for you. I hope you like it.

Call the perfect days with a new Brass Express folks on the Y106.5 Live and Lively Polka Party. Got a lot going on here this morning, so just bear with me here. We got a dedication to Crash. Everybody knows my buddy Benny and Alice Obremski. What a great family. I knew Benny for many, many years, his daughters. And when I worked at Quick Trip back in my olden days, we had Benny was involved in an accident, and so was I. So I called him Big Crash, and he called me Little Crash because I was in a car and he was in a bigger CMV. So anyway, so that's how Benny and I, and plus we have the great names. I mean, who else want to name their kids Benny, right? I mean, if there was two of me, let out or watch out. But anyway, we got to dedicate a song by Danny Raflick for Benny Obremski. Actually did play with Dan Raflick years ago. Very happy anniversary going out to Ben and Alice Obremski on a happy 67th wedding anniversary. That's requested from the Levandusky family. That'll be coming up here. Actually, we'll do it right now for you. Here's a little Echoes Hills Waltz.

8:35 on a Saturday morning, live and lively polka party again, folks. Happy Labor Day weekend going out to all of you. Make sure you are safe this weekend and make choices, because just remember the judge isn't until Tuesday. So that's all I'm going to say. Anyway, let's get into Facebook. I want to thank everybody. If you have not liked us, do like us on Facebook. Don does a great job keeping everybody up to date. That's Friends Who Like the Y1065 Polka Party. If you go ahead and like it, we'll add you back. And again, thanks to everybody for all the kind words. I'm not going to make mention on all of them, but we got a very happy birthday going out to brother Paul Wyack, who's going to be 17 on September 7th. And that's from Nick at Night. So happy birthday going out to him. We'll see if we can get that song on for you, Nick. I want to send out very happy anniversary to great folks Kenny and Barbie Dunai, celebrating their wedding anniversary on Wednesday the 9th. That's requested by Bernie Rozek. Also, happy birthday out to loving husband Bruce Krasinski. Happy 51st on the 7th as well. And she says she hopes you enjoyed your 9 days off that you deserve. That's from your loving wife, Tiffany. So happy birthday going out to Bruce. Also, want to wish happy 22nd birthday going out to Wyatt Bleskowski on September 6th. Love Mom, Dad, and Nolan. And also happy 55th birthday on September 8th to Pat Bleskowski. That's love Amy, Wyatt, and Nolan. And also heard from Barb Dunai. Want to send out anniversary wishes to Joe and Lori Dunai. And happy birthday wishes going out to Alexander Dunai and Tina Murat. That's requested from Ken and Barb Dunai. Also, happy anniversary to Alice and Benny Obremski from one of their favorite godchildren, Susie. Heard from them. And again, we also want to make mention a very happy anniversary going out to 67th anniversary of Auntie Alice and Uncle Benny Obremski from your nieces and the Marie sisters. That's going out to them as well. And also a very, very special great folks. They're part of the ProSeptic, and their son Chris owns ProSeptic Service. A great sponsor here, Mike and Seal Subcheck. Great folks out on the west side. Grew up with them many, many years. Went to school with Carrie, their daughter, and Chris. And also last week, got to run into Jeremy and Kelly up at Loopholes Bar and Grill, and we played up there last Saturday. What a great time up in Tomahawk. But again, very happy 52nd loving wedding anniversary going out to Mike and Seal Subcheck. That's from your loving, or for her loving husband, Mike, on the 7th of September. So happy anniversary going out to you fine folks. And of course, we got another one that just came in. Happy anniversary going out to Ann and Joe Shishetsky on September 9th. So here's everybody's favorite song, With This Ring, with Lenny Kamoka. Happy anniversary going out to all.

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1: Happy birthday, Johnny, with the Beneszewski brothers.

Going out for Mom from Emmylou. 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
2: All right, 9:02 on a Saturday morning, live and lively polka party. I hope I didn't forget any requests. I still got more to get to here, folks. It has been very, very busy, but happy Labor Day weekend going out to all of you. Please be safe, and remember the reason behind the holiday. So, and it's time for Happy Honky Triple Play. It's 9 o'clock, so...
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1: 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We'll get that last little bit of summer out of your system this Labor Day weekend on the show. It's B-Dub. We've got an exclusive Q&A with Taylor Swift, plus Dustin Lynch checks in all this weekend on today's Best Country, Y106.5.
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1: 9:15 on a Saturday morning live and lively polka party. Where has this time gone? I mean, summer's almost over now. It's the weekend, Labor Day weekend, of course. A lot of stuff going on. We'll get to that here in about 15 minutes, folks. But local polka, doing a little something different this week. I got to meet the Krollos by accident. They actually hung out with us up at Loopholes last week. And I want to send a shout-out to John and Kathy Kristoff. Great to see them fine folks last week up there along with everybody else. But the Krollos met her by accident. No pun intended, Kira. But anyway, they do a recording, and I took and I got it. And I want to play it for you. It's Leave the Lord's House Rejoicing. And we got Benaszewski's doing Proud to be Polish. And Leon Olson, You're All I Ask For, Waltz. And that's going to be going out for Leonard and Adeline Hintz on the 10th for your anniversary. And also for Benny and Alice Obremski. That's requested from John Hintz. John, I do apologize. I do not have the anniversary waltz. I looked up on all the Leon Olson stuff. Maybe Mrs. Olson can get that over to me, or maybe Donnie's got it. So let's do local polka without further ado. I hope you enjoy it. It's time for Local Polka on the Y106.5 Saturday Morning Live and Lively Polka Party. Each week we feature three local bands that we normally don't play, but we don't want to forget about them. Here's my Local Polka of the Week. I hope you enjoy it.

Y106.5, that's the local Poco of the week, folks. I hope you enjoyed it. We had a little Krollos, the family band, doing Leave the Lord's House Rejoicing. Proud to be Polish with Beniszewski and Leon Olsen doing You're All I Ask For. I got one more to get in here before we get into happenings. I'll let you know what's going on in the Great White World of Polkas. And that would be... Here's the Mrashik Brothers that's going out for the next Teardrop Falls for the 67th anniversary of Grandpa Ben and Grandma Alice Obremski. Love all your grandkids.

There you go. Happy 67th anniversary going out to Ben and Alice Obremski, Dave and Melody Kalishevsky, Mike and Seal Subcheck, and anybody else that I might have forgot. So got a lot of requests that I got to here, folks, so that'll be it for requests. I got a couple more to get to here, but I will not be taking any more for the rest of the show here so we get caught up here. So let's get into polka happenings here. Ballroom polka in the background here, folks. All right, coming up next Saturday, September 12th, 5 to 11, up at the Central Wisconsin Convention and Expo Center is no other than the Polish Connection and the Dyna Brass. $20 admission, and doors open at 4 o'clock. Dancing and listening starts at 5. Bands will be alternating on the hour for the Polkatoberfest. Again, Polish Connection, Dyna Brass, up at the Central Wisconsin Expo Center, 10101 Market Street in Rothschild. They'll have spacious ballroom, full bar, and plenty of parking. Jolly Mixers Club Dance coming up Saturday, September 19th from 1 to 5 at Clintonville Lanes on Highway J in Clintonville. Will be the Zenders Music Makers with Ken Trepto. And it'll be Ken's birthday dance as well, so it'll be a free dance for you. Saturday, October 10th, will be 1 to 4:30. It'll be Carol and the Keynotes, and that'll also be a free dance. And then Saturday, November 7th, from 1 to 4:30, will be the Mark Peckle Band and $10 admission. And getting into December, folks, before that white stuff flies, yes, Scott Groshek, the S-word, snow. 1 to 4:30, Mark Jerichovic Combo will be out there as well, and that's located at Memories Lanes in Clintonville, 250 County Road, J in Clintonville. Oktoberfest, free admission, Saturday, September 12th. They'll be topping the keg at 1 o'clock. And then Music Magic will be from 1 to 3, and then Sauerkraut Eating Contest at 3. Old Time Brass, they will be out there 3 to 7, 5 o'clock p.m. drawing. And then In the Groove will be from 7 to 10. And then it'll be at 208 South Chestnut Avenue in Marshfield for the Oktoberfest. So live music, German food, beer garden, and family fun. We just made mention of the Ken Trepto's third annual birthday dance on September 19th up at Memory Lanes in Clintonville. Music by Xander's Rainmakers with Ken on accordion. Come enjoy an afternoon of music and dancing in the beautiful hall. And make sure you grab some cake and some finger food to enjoy. Hope to see you, all the wonderful dancers and friends there as well. And we got to hang out with Ken yesterday. It was great seeing him as well. St. Martin's Lutheran Church invites you to Rural Life Weekend. This is a free event hosted at the Kluth Family and Glendale Farms and 9895 Kluth Road in Clintonville. Saturday, September 26th, there'll be bingo from 5 to 7, music and dancing 7:30 to 11 by Fire on High, which is a live country band. They will have cash bar and food available. And then Sunday, don't forget about their church service at 10 o'clock a.m., music and dancing from 11 to 5 with Livewire and the Dyna Brass. And they'll have hot sandwiches, hot dogs, cheese curds, chips and pickles, water, soda, beer, and seltzers. Raffle tickets are available. They'll have live music, hardwood dance floor, kids activities, bake sale, meat raffle, basket raffles, and 50-50. So make sure you mark that down for the Rural Life Weekend, Saturday and Sunday, September 26th and 27th, up in Clintonville. Iola Fire and Ambulance presents their Fall Festival Raffle, held on Saturday, October 3rd, 3 to 7 at the Iola Fire Department. They'll be auctioning off a Predator 3500 inverter, Milwaukee multiple tool sets, skylights, pair of kayaks, a 308 caliber rifle, Pingles meat package, $500 cash, Blackstone smokeless fire pit. Tickets are 1 for 10 or 3 for 20, and that all benefits the Iola Fire and Ambulance Service. Again, their Fall Festival Raffle, October 3rd from 3 to 7 at Iola, Wisconsin, 305 West Iola Street. They'll have food, drinks, bucket raffles, and drawing starts at 6 o'clock. 14th Annual Glacier Ridge Antique Tractor Show, a temporary sponsor here on the Polka Party, will be held September 12th and 13th. Come on out and enjoy the fun.
They're going to have silent auction, swap meet, food and drinks, parade at 1 o'clock on both days, basket raffles, cash raffles. Those will be held on Sunday at 4 o'clock. They'll have a tractor show, kids barrel train rides, kids games threshing demo, horse drawn, people hauler, shingle lathe mill, rock crushing, sawmill, saw rig dyno, steam engine, corn shelling, demos, and your first tractor ride wood carving. Any information, give Brian Beneszewski a call at 715-345-2169. And that'll be held out at 201-212 County Road J in Rosholt. Technically Shantytown, but that is a Rosholt address. Polish Polka Fest, dance to the music of the senior classics on Sunday, October 18th, 1 to 5 at the historic Quonset Hall in Thorpe. Food will be available from noon to 3 or until sold out. Dine in with purchase of dance ticket. Takeouts are available. Enjoy an afternoon of some Polish food, dancing, and fun at the historic Quonset Hall on Gorman Avenue in Thorpe, and sponsored by St. Mary's of Czestochowa Church. Ultimate Polka Band. We have a couple weeks off here, and then kicking it off will be Dojinki Harvest Fest on the 20th with Live It Up from Minnesota. And then September 26th will be out at Whiskey Rapids from 2 to 6. And October 4th, don't forget, Kelly's and Custer will be having their Polish Fun Fest. We'll be out there on the October 4th from 2 to 5. And then for Polish Fest. So we'll make mention of that when that gets closer as well. This weekend out at Rosholt, the Portage County Fair. Steve Berkla and New Polish Sounds will be out there tomorrow, I believe. It's the 100th annual Portage County Fair. Sunday, 1 to 5, New Polish Sounds and the Mroczek Brothers. Monday, 12 to 6, Jerry Schmidt and Polish Connection. And don't forget Pacelli Panacea. That'll be coming up next weekend as well, the 11th through the 13th. And then, of course, we'll get into Dojinki here in a second, right here. So September 19th and 20th, Dojinki the 19th will be downtown. Tons of stuff to have, Polish food, beverages, music and dancing, farmer's market, Polish heritage displays, Polish histories, activities for the little ones, and good Polish goods, and so much more. And don't forget, though, folks, the Harvest Festival Dojinki, that's what it stands for, will be held Sunday, September 20th from 11:30 to 6 at the Moose Family Center, 1025 2nd Street. They will be having an 8 a.m. Mass at the Holy Spirit Church. You can bring a basket of food or flowers to be blessed, and make sure you take it home. They will have Polish food, Polish beer and other beverages, and then, of course, the Battle of the Bands. Live It Up from Minneapolis, and the Ultimate Polka Band from noon to 6. And, of course, they will be presenting the Dojinki Skyward Scholarships at 4:45 for high school juniors and seniors eligible. They want to thank all of their great sponsors. Of course, Energy Media is a great sponsor for this great event, so don't forget about Dojinki. Rookies Live It Up will be held on the 14th of October, kicking it off, and seniors on the 20th, I believe, if I read that correctly. Having a hard time reading Don's handwriting today. Sorry, guys. Sunday, October 11th, Polka Pack at the Packers tailgate party at the Fast Lane Bar and Grill in Rapids. And that'll be held from noon to 3. Senior Classics, the 6th. They will be up at Sturgeon's Fest up in Jim Falls from 2 to 6 tomorrow. And September 12th, Holy Cross Parish in Minneapolis from 1 to 5. Sunday the 13th, there'll be a drink in Thorpe from 1 to 5. In October, of course, we make mention of the Czestochowa Church up at the Quonset Hall. And October 25th, Rookies Halloween Dance, 1 to 5. So that's Senior Classic schedule. Reminiscing the day of the concertina held Saturday, September 19th from noon to 5. 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It will be held at the Community Center at Chapman Park in Stanley. All concertina players are welcome. Duties are you can perform as a single or a duet. All proceeds go directly to the new edition of the Stanley Public Library. And again, folks, I do want to take a great mention, all of our great sponsors here. 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
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And again, folks, thank you to all of our great sponsors. Let them know you heard it here live on the Polka Party. And make sure you do like us on Facebook, friends who like the Y106.5 Polka Party. And as always, thanks for listening. I should be back next Saturday. That is the schedule. However, I am taking a trip to Maryland on Thursday, flying out there for some business. And hopefully I should be back by Friday. If not, Don will be here. But God willing, I will be back next week. I want to get to another request here. Heard from my buddy Bruce in Bass Lake. And he wanted to send a happy anniversary going out to Dave and Eileen Melanuski. And also for Leonard and Adeline Hintz. And he wants to give a shout out to his brother John Hintz. He wants to hear a little You Are My Sunshine. So here is Energy on the Y106.5 Live and Lively Polka Party with You Are My Sunshine.

0: It's the Saturday morning poker party. 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
2: Saturday will have clouds. It'll break for sunshine as the day goes along. It'll be warm, the high 82. A few clouds at night, low close to 60. A fair amount of sunshine for Sunday, pleasant, the high close to 80. Labor Day on Monday features more sunshine than clouds and a high of 82. Tuesday, have the umbrella. Clouds with some scattered showers, maybe a thunderstorm, the high 77. Sunshine returns on Wednesday and a little cooler, high 75. From WSAW News Channel 7 Studio, I'm First Alert Meteorologist Drew Mitaban.
3: 9:48 on the Saturday morning live and lively poker party as it comes to an end, folks. I do want to make a couple more requests to get in here. Attention, Rosholt fairgoers. There will be an additional Masters Fair weekend for Sunday evening at 6 p.m. at St. Edibert's Catholic Church in Rosholt. So if you need to attend Mass, they're going to have an extra one at 6 o'clock on Sunday for you. I also would like to wish Ann Bernice Kovleski a happy birthday, which was on the 3rd. And from the Albert and Lucille Grzynski family, please play the Eddie B song. I probably won't get that on. And also, happy birthday going out to Paul. Cripes, I'm drawing a blank. Paul Wyack from Nick at Night. Happy 71st birthday going out to you as well. And here is little the song.

0: Well, folks, another polka party has come and gone. Almost. Dun & Brass will take us out of here with Alone With You. Want to thank all of our great sponsors here, folks. JG Plumbing and Heating, Rookie Sports Bar, the Pioneer East Bank, the Zend Insurance Group, Gorski's and Mozanie, Pro Septic Service, James Krasinski, Forest Park Truck Shop USA, Kijewski Farms, and Pazarski Funeral Home. Again, do patronize these sponsors. Again, happy Labor Day weekend to all. And remember, the judge isn't in till Tuesday, so make smart decisions. Hope everybody has a great Labor Day. Stay safe, and we'll see you, God willing, next week, Saturday.
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party's over. While the clock on the wall says it's time to pack her on up and hit the road, thank you for tuning in to Central Wisconsin's only live and lively polka party right here on today's Best Country Y106.5. Benjamin signing off. Want to give a shout out to all of our great sponsors here, folks. JG Plumbing and Heating, Gorski's and Moe's and E, Rookie Sports Bar and Banquet Hall, Rural Mutual Insurance, Zinda Agency right here in Stevens Point, James Krasinski Forest Product, The Pineries Bank, Pro Septic Service, You're Proud to Be Polish Pumpers, Marshfield Monument, Truck Shop USA, Kijewski Farm Incorporated, Zirko Entertainment, and Pazarski Funeral Home. Until we meet again, folks, take care of yourself and each other. We'll see you soon. God bless. Jean Dobre.

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Good morning, Kim Carr hanging out with you. It's the weekend, kicking it off right. Ella Langley on the way. It's Big and Rich. It's Miranda Lambert on 106.5.

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0: today's Best Country, 106.5. Well, apparently some people are in a very complicated relationship right now with their house. I'm one of those folks. A new survey found 1 in 5 homeowners is thinking about breaking up with their home. And honestly, the red flags are pretty serious when you look at it. Money problems are the number one reason people are thinking about leaving. Then you've got too many repairs. Maybe you've got critters that are moving in, noisy neighbors, wall cracks. I mean, the list just goes on and on. And it can even come down to, well, there's just not enough room for everyone in the house anymore. But it's not all bad. Some people are totally in love with their houses. Biggest green flags, they say, are having enough room for everything. The perfect backyard, a huge kitchen. And of course, this one really made me laugh. And also was like, I am so jealous of these folks, is that people really love having a separate toilet in their master bathroom there. And honestly, that might be a sign of a very healthy relationship when you think about it, because you can love someone with your whole heart and you're married to them for years. But also it's like, I still need just some alone time when I'm doing my business, right? So if there's one thing that you could change about your house, what would it be? Text me 715-342-9983. What would you change about your house if you could? And you could do it like within a weekend, something very quick and easy that you could change. I want to hear from you. Got Big and Rich on the way. Also Chris Young on Y106.5.
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0: Hi, Joe Malone here, and yep, we're today's best country, but we didn't forget about the legends. 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

Shaboozy on Y106.5. We are talking about the relationship you're in with your house, whether you love it, you hate it. 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I had Jason text in and he said he would change having ceiling fans in every single room of his house. I agree with that. I think ceiling fans are the best. It's Jordan Davis.

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0: Big Shelton on today's Best Country, Y106.5. Well, we are now in the burr months of the year, September, October, November, December. And of course, I look forward to this event every year, and they have improved it a little bit over the years. And it is none other than the Stevens Point Brewery annual Pointtoberfest. It's coming up here Saturday, September 19th at, of course, the Stevens Point Brewery there. They'll have taps. Special taps there for you with some new beers to try. Of course, you can enjoy lots of their Point beers, their Whole Hog, their Cider Boys, of course, Point Root Beer. And new this year, which I'm like, I need to get in on this, is the Stein Holding Competition. You've seen these at Oktoberfest all over the world. How long can you hold a full beer stein? You can enter that now. And of course, they'll have some great music out there, Scented and Lace as well. Stevie's Food Truck's going to be out there. Tickets in advance, just $30, $35 the day of. So if you want to go, check out Y106.5.com. We've got all the details right there for you. Got some Luke Combs on the way and Riley Green on Y106.5.
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1: Saturday, we'll have clouds. It'll break for sunshine as the day goes along. It'll be warm, the high 82. A few clouds at night, low close to 60. A fair amount of sunshine for Sunday, pleasant, the high close to 80. Labor Day on Monday features more sunshine than clouds and a high of 82. Tuesday, have the umbrella. Cloud with some scattered showers, maybe a thunderstorm, the high 77. Sunshine returns on Wednesday and a little cooler, high 75. 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

today's Best Country Y 106.5. In fact, he is in Madison tonight. Yeah, he's doing something pretty awesome, doing an absolute free concert for the UW-Madison students out there tonight. So pretty cool if you're a Madison student. Hopefully you got tickets to go see him. It's Dylan Scott on Y 106.5.

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1: Cody Johnson on today's Best Country, Y106.5. We're going on next weekend. Yes, it is your chance to go downtown Wisconsin Rapids for their 26th annual Downtown Grand Affair Arts and Craft Vendors Fair. So much fun to be had Sunday, September 31st. Of course, a great way for you to shop lots of local and regional vendors there. Homemade goodies, original art, decor, unique gifts. I mean, we're getting into, you know, dare I say, the holiday season's going to be here before you know it. Great chance to maybe cross everybody off your holiday list. Haven't even done before we hit October this year. They'll also have the Creepers Car Show cruise out there and so much more. So if you want to check out all the details, just head over to Y106.5.com. Just ahead's Millie Zimmerman. Plus, we've got two Lukes teaming up. I've got all those details on the way on Y106.5.
2: 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We'll get that last little bit of summer out of your system this Labor Day weekend on the show. 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

0: Max McNown on today's Best Country Y106.5. All right, we are finally getting the Luke moment. That's right. Luke Bryan, Luke Combs have teamed up for a brand new song called Signs, and it's going to be on Luke Bryan's upcoming album. Of course, he said he wanted to get Luke Combs on a song for a while now, and when Combs actually heard this one, apparently he called him right back and said, yes, let's do this thing. So finally, we're getting the two biggest Lukes in country music all on the same song. Signs will be coming out September 18th. Can't wait. Speaking of Luke Combs, got him on the way. Also got some John Morgan for you on Y106.5.
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Southeast Best Country 106.5. Kim Carr hanging out with you this Saturday afternoon. Of course, we'll see her getting back into it for Sunday Night Football. It is a little over a week at this point. Absolutely crazy that the regular season football is starting up here already on Thursday. Crazy.

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0: Shaboozy on today's Best Country, Y106.5. Well, it is time to thank Pink. 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And I have to say, these pink shirts, they look good on just about everyone there. Pink is definitely everybody's color. Got some Jason Aline on the way. Also Taylor on Y106.5. 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

Jump Party on today's Best Country 106.5. It's Labor Day weekend. The grills are getting fired up. Garage fridges are probably stocked with some of your favorite drinks, which, yes, could of course include beer if you're like my garage fridge at this point. And naturally, we all have our very favorite beers that we like to drink. Well, a new study looked at what beers people have been Googling lately the most, and it turns out Michelob Ultra is America's most popular beer, followed by Bud Light, Stella, Budweiser, Coors Light, and even Guinness round those top 10 lists. Now, again, I'm not really surprised by this because I think we all knew that, yes, our great state of Wisconsin is apparently America's beer capital. We all know that. I mean, look at how many, you know, breweries we have just in our state alone. So honestly, I feel that, you know what, in honor of, you know, having Wisconsin be our beer capital of America, crack a cold one open. Enjoy it. Enjoy your Labor Day. You have earned it because, yeah, we all work real hard. Got some Zach Top on the way. Also Luke Combs on Wabana 6.5.

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1: 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On a

Stella Lefty on today's Best Country Y106.5. Kim Carr hanging out with you this afternoon. Happy Labor Day weekend. Enjoy it. Hope you're getting a little rest and relaxation. The kids only in school, what, 4 days this week? 4 days next week as well? It's nice kind of easing into the routine, right?

0: Megan Maroney on today's Best Country Y106.5. Well, make sure you are checking out B-Dub Radio tonight. Of course, he's got Lauren Elena hanging out with him. He'll also be joined by Taylor Swift this weekend as well. I know. For an exclusive Q&A, Dustin Lynch also going to be checking in. So it is going to be a huge night for B-Dub Radio. So make sure you are checking it out. You don't want to miss it. Kicks off 7 o'clock right here. Langley on the way. Also, Thomas Red on Y106.5.
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I'm getting out of here. Have a great rest of your Labor Day weekend. I got Jim Malone coming in next on Wabana 6.5.

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2: weather. Saturday we'll have clouds that'll break for sunshine as the day goes along. It'll be warm, the high 82. A few clouds at night, low close to 60. A fair amount of sunshine for Sunday, pleasant, the high close to 80. Labor Day on Monday features more sunshine than clouds and a high of 83.

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That's brand new Jason Aldean. That's called Anytime Soon in today's best country. It's Y106.5. Hey there. How you doing? Happy Saturday. Joe Malone on the radio and Zach John King, new song called Get to Drinking. Here we go. Now

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0: brand new artist Kevin Powers getting help from Shaboozy. That's called Move On in today's Best Country. It's Y106.5. This time next weekend, the 2026 Golden Sands Home Builders Association Parade of Homes will be going on. 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Cole Swindell, his new one, Girl Dad. That's coming up, plus Ella Langley, Brad Paisley on the way, and Zach Top next.
1: 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We'll get that last little bit of summer out of your system this Labor Day weekend on the show. 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

It's 106.5 Jubal Hone on the radio. Thanks for listening. Let us be a part of your holiday weekend. Hope you're having an absolutely wonderful Labor Day weekend. And the latest from Cole Swindell now. This is called Girl Dad on Y106.

That's me, her. That's Ella Langley in today's Best Country. It's Y 106.5. And it's no doubt that Ella has not forgotten where she came from. She recently did something very, very cool for one of her teachers. She played last weekend at Auburn University in her home state of Alabama. She grew up in Hope Hall, Alabama, and one of her teachers, they called him Coach Pop, would meet with her before school every morning, and the two of them would play the guitar together. He had a very nice 12-string guitar, and when she finally got enough gumption or money together or whatever the case may be to make a break for Nashville, he gave her his 12-string guitar. And she never forgot about that, and she returned the favor recently. Last weekend when she was in Auburn, she brought him in for the show and gave him a very awesome, one-of-a-kind guitar that was autographed by her. It's got her picture on it, and the two of them got to catch up. Check out the story. It's all online, and it's so good. Y1065.com in the What We're Talking About section. Love it so very much. Kudos to Ella Langley. Good job, girl. Morgan Wallen on the way, plus music coming up from Riley Green, Kane Brown in there, and Luke Bryan next.

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1: Saturday we'll have clouds. It'll break for sunshine as the day goes along. It'll be warm, the high 82. A few clouds at night, low close to 60. A fair amount of sunshine for Sunday, pleasant, the high close to 80. Labor Day on Monday features more sunshine than clouds and a high of 82. Tuesday, have the umbrella. Clouds with some scattered showers, maybe a thunderstorm, the high 77. Sunshine returns on Wednesday and a little cooler, high 75. From the WSAW News Channel 7 studio, I'm First Alert Meteorologist Drew McTaven.

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That's called Better Than Pretty, and the latest from Hudson Westbrook at today's Best Country. It's Y106.5. Pointtoberfest is coming up a couple of weeks from today, September 19th. It's happening at the Stevens Point Brewery. Well, technically in the parking lot across the street from the Stevens Point Brewery, but still, taps open at 4 under the tents. There'll be whole hog beers plus point beers, hard cider from Cider Boys, and point root beer available. This year, a new competition, the Stein Holding Competition. 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And more of today's Best Country coming up from Lauren Elena, Chris Young, Cody Johnson worked in, and time's ticking. Justin Moore is next.

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0: 106.5. Well, Cody Johnson's about to saddle up and cowboy up once again. He just announced his third annual Cody Johnson Championship event. It's a 5-day rodeo event coming up in Belton, Texas in October. Here's his latest horseback, Y106.5.
1: He's a ranch hand in a pinch, man. Hotter than the red on the cattle brand. Cause she's a gold digger with a quick trigger. A cast iron skillet swinging lid flipper. Now he's a double wide on the county line.

0: Jelly Roll and Heart of Stone, today's best country. It's Y106.5. The walk to end Alzheimer's in Stevens Point is coming up a couple of weekends from now. Saturday, September 19th at the UWSB campus. It gets underway at 10:30 that morning. 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And more of today's best country on the way from Dylan Scott, his brand new one called Dear Big City. Such a great song. That's on the way. Plus Jason Aldean worked in and Boston, Stella Lefty next.
1: It's just my country.

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1: weather. Partly cloudy for tonight, the low 60. A fair amount of sunshine on Sunday and warm, the high around 80. Labor Day Monday, more sunshine than clouds, the high 82. There'll be a chance for some showers or storms later Monday night. Tuesday, back to work and school, considerable cloudiness. Showers, maybe a scattered thunderstorm, the high 77. Partly cloudy on Wednesday and pleasant, the high 75. More sun than clouds Thursday and 76. From the WSAW News Channel 7 studio, I'm First Floor Meteorologist Drew Tabor.

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That's called Rethink Some Things in Today's Best Country. It's Y106.5, Joe Malone, and Central Wisconsin Saturday. Rolling right along, Hardy, Tim McGraw, Morgan Wallen, Eric Church. 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

0: That's Tyler Hubbard, brand new from him. That's called Land. Today's Best Country. It's Y106.5. Well, as far as plans with Florida-Georgia line, Tyler Hubbard and Brian Kelly have been kind of hush-hush on the whole Florida-Georgia line front, except for the teaser that they sent out on their official mailing list. And everybody that was on there got a text that said, y'all got plans in 2027? Asking for a couple of friends, LFG. And that just, I mean, put people in a frenzy. I mean, right away they were like, oh my gosh, tell me more. And there's nothing really more to tell. They don't have any concrete dates yet. Nothing has been said or even mentioned from either of their camps. I do know this. I did read that they do plan to continue, or at least Tyler Hubbard plans to continue somewhat of a solo career, even with a Florida-Georgia line reunion. And it looks to me, at least at this point, like it's just going to be strictly a reunion where they're going to go out and tour a bunch. Or at least do some shows. I don't know that we're going to get any new Florida Georgia Line music, but still, Florida Georgia Line shows, it's a step in a positive direction as far as I'm concerned. So we do hear anything permanent or concrete evidence or, you know, something certain, we'll certainly pass that on to you as soon as we hear. In the meantime, Chris Jansen on the way, Luke Bryan coming up, and Jordan Davis next.
1: 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We'll get that last little bit of summer out of your system this Labor Day weekend on the show. It's B-Dub. We've got an exclusive Q&A with Taylor Swift, plus Dustin Lynch checks in all this weekend. On today's Best Country, Y106.5.

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0: today's best country. It's Y106.5 Jump Alone on radio. How about some fresh new country for you from Chris Jansen? This is brand new from him. It's called Fight for a Girl on Y106.5.
1: Yeah, I've been sitting around playing them haggard sounds, running them memories up. Take me back to a square body truck. All my buddies all circled around in an old city parking lot. And we thought we had it all.

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0: Today's Best Country, it's Y106.5 and Taylor Swift, and I knew it, I knew you. Tonight, she is going to be a part of B-Dub Radio Saturday night. He will be joined by her for an exclusive Q&A, so stick around to hear that tonight sometime between 7 and midnight. I'm not sure when he is going to play that, but he'll also be joined tonight by Dustin Lynch. He'll check in, and he just announced his 7th studio album called Clean Slate. It's coming out October 30th, so a lot to talk about there. And he recently released what's called Setlist Staples, a collection highlighting 10 of his career-defining number one hits. And he's also on tour for the fall. So lots to talk about with Dustin Lynch tonight, a special exclusive Q&A with Taylor Swift. It's going to be a fun Saturday night. B-Dub Radio, every Saturday night, 7 to midnight on Y106.5. And more of today's Best Country on the way from Morgan Wallen. I've got Jelly Roll worked in, Low Cash in there as well, and Lainey next. Hi, I'm Joe Malone, inviting you to join me every single weekday at 12 o'clock for the Noontime Rewind. 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
1: Partly cloudy for tonight, the low 60. A fair amount of sunshine on Sunday and warm, the high around 80. Labor Day Monday, more sunshine than clouds, the high 82. There'll be a chance for some showers or storms later Monday night. Tuesday, back to work and school, considerable cloudiness, some showers, maybe a scattered thunderstorm, the high 77. Partly cloudy on Wednesday and pleasant, the high 75. More sun than clouds Thursday and 76. From the WSAW News Channel 7 studio, I'm First Alert Meteorologist Jeremy Tabin.

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1: 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That's Chase Beckham. It's today's best country. It's Y106.5, Joe Malone on the radio. Central Wisconsin Saturday rolling along. And the latest from Jelly Roll, this is called Hands Up.

0: Winter. Well, that's Russell Dickerson at today's Best Country. It's Y106.5, the UWSB Pointers, along with BSN Sports and Cheryl Tire and Auto Service. 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It kicks off at 1 o'clock. 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This year's proceeds will benefit the NMDP, as well as the UWSB Lemon Club, Emmett Strong Sunshine Foundation, and the Stevens Point YMCA Live Strong program. So grab a Pink Game for Charity shirt. They're just $10, or maybe bid on some pink game-worn jerseys or fun stuff like that from the Pink Game. 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Joe Nichols, Shaboozy, Graylin James, all on the way, and Josh Ross. Hate How You Look, next.
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0: Guys, helping out Carly Pierce. 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
1: Well, I didn't want to show up, but our families go way back. So when you said your vows, that's exactly where I sat. Thank God for open bars, because watching all this ain't

0: Shaboozy, that's good news. It's today's best country. It's Y106.5. You can celebrate creativity in downtown Wisconsin Rapids, the 26th annual Downtown Grand Affair Arts and Crafts Vendor Fair is coming up next Sunday. It goes from 10 a.m. until 3 p.m. on West Grand Avenue. 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I've got Eric Church on the way, plus Luke Combs coming up, Megan Maroney in there, and Carry On. Kenny, next.
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1: Partly cloudy for tonight, below 60. A fair amount of sunshine on Sunday and warm, the high around 80. Labor Day Monday, more sunshine than clouds, a high 82. There'll be a chance for some showers and storms later Monday night. Tuesday, back to work and school, considerable cloudiness. Some showers, maybe a scattered thunderstorm, the high 77. Partly cloudy on Wednesday in Pleasant, the high 75. More sun than clouds Thursday in 76. From WSAW News Channel 7 Studio, I'm First Alert Meteorologist Jeremy Tabin.

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0: That's Megan Maroney's latest in medicine at Today's Best Country. It's Y106.5. She recently made good on that Denver show she had to cancel back in July because she was ill. She just went back at the end of August and made it up to the fans, delivered the longest concert of her career, played over 3 hours with a 30-plus song set list. So she definitely made good on that one. Zach Top now, here's South of Sanity on Y106.5.
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0: Mountain's latest in today's best country. It's Y106.5. So last Friday night at the Central Wisconsin State Fair, he put on one hell of an amazing show and then immediately headed north to Mason, Wisconsin. He had another show the next night at Concert in the Corn. And I do know some people that were there, although they're not the ones that are responsible for this. Some people, other people, posted on social media some videos of him from the show. And let's just say he didn't sound nearly as good at that show as he did in Marshfield. And it could have been the recording. It could have been, you know, the people's phone that they were recording on. Who knows? But some people were speculating that maybe he was a little intoxicated. But no official word. Nothing official was reported. It seems that it just kind of all just happened, I guess. Hey, he was in Wisconsin. You know, sometimes when people come to see us in Wisconsin, they can't hang with the big dogs, if you know what I'm saying. So, and no, I'm not speculating anything at all, but I'm just saying it's a possibility. You know, you never know. But we probably never will know. But that's just what people online are saying. Just to let you know. More of today's best country on the way. Corey Kent coming up. Also, Cody Johnson worked in. And worst way, Riley Green next.
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It's Y106.5, Joe Malone on the radio. Fresh new country for you now. This is brand spanking new. Corey Kent. I love his voice in this song. So good. It's called Empty Words on Y106.5.

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That's Morgan and Dunwee in today's Best Country. It's Y106.5. That's going to put the wraps on my portion of Saturday. Thanks for letting me be a part of your holiday weekend. Back at it on Monday. We're for real abbreviated Monday show. It's going to be just quick and a whole lot of music, so you can celebrate the holiday. And I'm looking forward to tonight, though. B-Dub Radio Saturday night, he's got the one and only Taylor Swift joining him. A special Q&A with her. It's something exclusive that he's got. And also, he'll be joined by Dustin Lynch, who just announced a brand new album. He's got a new Greatest Hits album that he just put out to talk about, and a big tour that he's on right now. So lots to cover tonight. Should be a good show. 7 to midnight, B-Dub Radio, every Saturday night on Y106.5. And music to get us there from Blake Shelton, Brantley Gilbert coming up, and Zach John King. Get to drinking next. Have a great weekend, Wisconsin.

0: 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Central Wisconsin
1: weather. Partly cloudy for tonight, below 60. A fair amount of sunshine on Sunday and warm, the high around 80. Labor Day Monday, more sunshine than clouds, the high 82. There'll be a chance for some showers or storms later Monday night. Tuesday, back to work and school. Considerable cloudiness, some showers, maybe a scattered thunderstorm, the high 77. Partly cloudy on Wednesday in Pleasant, the high 75. More sun than clouds Thursday in 76. From the WSAW News Channel 7 studio, I'm First Alert Meteorologist Jeremy Tabin.

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